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Hey you!

on the stage today, I could not have not done this. This is my very, very humble tribute to my Guru, to our beloved, to Ma Saraswati herself, Lata Mangeshkar ji.

0: Through this melody, the harmony and the beautiful sounds of her music, her voice, silently we are doing a prayer for her. And I know that she will, this legacy that she has left with us, this will only give us the responsibility to do good music forever and ever. Thank you, Lataji, for your music, your contribution. Thank you.
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7: 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My name is Kajol, and you're listening to Ujala.